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1: Oh, taste and see that the Lord is good. Ah, you just don't know what he's done. But I'm sure you can remember and testify how your tests became your testimony. Amen. Happy Mother's Day. I'm Kim Harper Johnson. I know I got a lot of mothers out there that can testify. And we're going to continue to give God praise. Yeah, here are the Commodores. Jesus

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1: Sing unto the Lord a new song, for he's done marvelous things. Happy Mother's Day to the marvelous moms, mother figures out there. It's your day. I certainly do pray that all is well and they're having a wonderfully blessed day. Got Yolanda Adams, Ty Tribbett, CC Wine, it's just all your favorites as we continue to inspire you on this Mother's Day. Well, here's a fun fact. Yeah, did you know that President Woodrow Wilson signed Mother's Day into law in 1914? Yep, after Anna Jarvis created the Mother's Day International Association in order to streamline the intimate day of observance to the second Sunday in May. President Woodrow Wilson legitimized the celebration as a nationwide holiday. And yeah, that happened in 1914. All right, just a little fun fact for you on Mother's Day. God bless.
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1: But you would not have to fight this battle. For the battle is not yours, it's the Lord's. And he's strong and mighty in battle, never lost a fight. Turn it over to Jesus. Kim Harper Johnson with you. Happy Sunday. Happy Mother's Day. Here's Adia

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1: Our God has brought us out of darkness into his marvelous light. Talking about a cleanup, I'm Kim Harper Johnson. Happy Mother's Day. God bless mothers and mother figures everywhere. We appreciate you. And listen, here's a great one. It's Bishop Larry D. Trotter. The Lord is blessing me. He's blessing us.

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1: Enter into his gates with thanksgiving and into his courts with praise. Hallelujah. Happy Mother's Day. I'm Kim Harper Johnson. Here's Jermaine Dolly. Never

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1: Every good and perfect gift comes from above. 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God's working things together for your good. Trust and believe. Happy Mother's Day. I'm Kim Hartford Johnson. Here's Pastor Mike Jr. I love this one. Turn it around.

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It's Kim Harford Johnson. Yes, Lord Kojic will host their second pastoral anniversary for Pastor Jonathan Lockett and First Lady Lockett on Saturday, May 2nd at 5 p.m. More information at 104.3 HallelujahFM.com. 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
1: As we move along on what is known as the overnight shift, that's the new one from Josh Copeland. It's called Nobody But Jesus. 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
1: We're moving along and getting it in. It is the overnight shift for this Monday. Jonathan McReynolds is coming up. And also later on in the hour, we're going to do it. It is what is known as the scripture of the day. But right now, I got a testimony.

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1: Dr. BJ Holiday, moving along. It is what is known as the overnight shift. Coming up, got Brent Jones, but right now I got to give you something to bounce to. You know what I mean? 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

0: 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Where it at?
1: In the choir stand.
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what's up? 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
1: Dr. B's at Holiday Cruising Alone. 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Coming up in about 8 minutes. We're going to do it. The Riddle of the

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Yes, Lord Kojic will host their second annual pastoral anniversary for Pastor Jonathan Lockett and First Lady Lockett on Saturday, May 2nd at 5 p.m. You can get more information right now at 104.3 HallelujahFM.com.

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1: Dr. V's Air Holiday, cruising along overnight shift for this Monday. 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

It's an opportunity to live another day and to love another day. And he's given me the opportunity to bring you another day of the new Donnie McClurkin Show just for you. The best for the blessed. And don't get it wrong, you are the blessed of God. Blessed and highly favored of God. And so we've got a whole entire show just for you today, as we do every day on this marvelous Monday, May the 11th. Man, we had a wonderful Mother's Day yesterday. It was great. And I'm sure that every one of you appreciated your mothers living and in heaven. And I bless every one of you mothers that are listening right now. And we've got a lineup that's just for you. We've got our flashback song of the day. We've got our Let Donnie Cook segment. Oh, my God. The question of the day. We've got the inspirational moment just for you. And we've got the music that you can live by. And we're going to start that music right here, right now. And we're going to bless God and bless others. So if you're ready, let's get this thing going. Call somebody up and let them know the new

Let's start this day off with Angel Taylor, once a part of Trinity 5-7, with a derivative of the song that I wrote. Here she is, starting the show off with Speak.

0: was the one and only Mariah Carey and the song I Do. And before that, you heard Angel Taylor with Speak. But right now, it's time for our flashback song of the day.
1: What we're gonna do right here is go back, back, back.
0: And I'm going to take you back 45 years. That's right. Gospel music doesn't have an expiration date. I'm taking you back 45 years to the year 1981. Now get this for us old timers.

female gospel group of our era. I'm talking about Twinkie Clark, Dorinda Clark Cole, Jackie Clark Chisholm, Denise Clark Bradford, and the one and only Karen Clark Sheard, better known as the Clark Sisters, with this classic song, You Brought the Sunshine, 1981, the Clark Sisters. Hit!

0: That was Zach Williams in One Accord with Hosanna. And before that, you heard the Clark Sisters, the legendary Clark Sisters with You Brought the Sunshine. Now, I've got to take a break, but when we come back, we're going to let Donnie cook. Good Google Mooka. I just came from Italy a couple of days ago. You better believe I'm a cook. That didn't make any sense, but okay. But more of the new Donnie McClurkin show to go right after this.
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6: 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Absolutely. Your morning routine consisted of scrambling to

everybody. Welcome back to the new Donnie McClurkin Show, coming to you on this marvelous Monday. And we're going to kick this segment off with yours truly, Donnie McClurkin, and the song that we're going to be singing this weekend, Saturday, at our free concert at Perfecting Faith Church. That's right, free concert, and we're going to be singing this song, Better.

0: as always. 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

0: That was Don't Last by Bishop Larry Trotter. And before that, you heard Better After a While by Donnie McCurdy. Now listen, our concert that's set for this Saturday is already sold out. Well, not sold out because there was no price to it. It's a free concert. But every seat has been taken. It's going to be held at Perfecting Faith Church, the church I pastor, in Freeport, New York, on this Saturday at 7 p.m. And it's going to be wonderful. But of course, all seats are gone. But we do have a 4 o'clock listening party for our brand new project, Finally Donnie McClurkin. That's right. Where only a couple of hundred people can come in and hear the final project. Hear it before anyone else gets to hear it in its entirety, as well as the video of it. There'll be a question and answer period. There'll be time to take photos. And everyone that comes to the 4 o'clock listening party will have the advantage to be able to download the whole project before John Q. Public, before the public can get to it. You'll get it first. But only those that come to the listening party. The concert, well, that's free. The listening party is going to be $25 registration fee. And it goes from 4 p.m. to 5:30 p.m. And there are still seats available. And you don't want to wait till the last minute. Because once we fill the capacity of our building, there can be no exceptions. But all of that happens on this coming Saturday. I'm so geeked about this. Good God Almighty. So if you're in town, if you're in the vicinity, and you want to hear the entire final project of Donnie McClurkin in a listening party with questions and answers, photo opportunities, as well as the opportunity to download the whole project before the public even gets to hear it, well, go to www.perfectingfaithchurch.com and register today. 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It's not in advance. It's not online. It's at the door, just so that we can avert the scammers. But all of that's available to you. 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But let's go on. Let's go to our question of the month, better known as Let Donnie Cook.
1: Let him cook. Let him cook now. Let him cook.
2: Let Donnie cook.
0: The question is, what modern-day technology do you think

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Give us a call at 1-888-420-7710. That's 1-888-420-7710. And tell us what you think Paul would use if he was in today's society. Now, I've got to take a break, but when we come back, we've got some shout-outs that you need to hear and more great music just for you right here on the new Donnie McClain.

to the new Donnie McClurkin Show. And man, I'm so geeked about this weekend coming, this Saturday coming. The listening party at 4 p.m. is going to be crazy. It's going to be listening to the entire project before anybody else can hear it. We'll have questions and answers. We'll have photo opportunities. And we're going to give you the opportunity to get the project before anybody else can get it, to download it before anybody can get it. And registration fee is $25, and that'll be collected at the door. But more than anything else, I'm just excited to be able to present this to you. But here is Fred Hammond in the choir room with this great song. I love this song. It has me bouncing every time I hear it. It's called Love Never Fails. Take it, Fred.

0: That was Fred Hammond and the Choir Room with Love Never Fails. That's a powerful song, man. But right now, you know what time it is. You know what time it is. It's time for our shout out. And I want to hear your shout outs. I want you to send your shout outs right here to the new Donnie McClurkin Show. And I want about 5 million people to hear everything that you've got to say. Well, not everything. But if you've got a shout out that you want to leave, call us at 1-888-420-7710. And when you do, remember, leave your name, where you're calling from, and who you're leaving this shout out to. And make it sound something like this. Shout that thing out.
1: Hello, this is Keisha from St. Louis, Missouri. I would like to congratulate my mom. It's her birthday today. I'm so thankful for her. Thankful that the Lord has got us together and keep us together. Enjoy and have a great day.
0: Man, Keisha, you better wake up. You sound like you're still sleeping. But thank you so much. Thank you so much for that shout out, beautiful woman. God bless your heart. Keep listening.
2: This is Miss Coraline Tate, calling from Kansas, South Carolina. I'd like to give a shout out to my wonderful husband, Tommy Tate, to my mother, Barbara Fuller, my sisters, Amanda, Maxine, and Renee in Greenville, South Carolina, to all of my kids, Drakus, Tanika, Sasha, LaQuinta, Navario, and Terrence, and to the greatest church on this side of heaven, St. John Baptist Church, with Pastor Richard James Sr., Reverend James II, and Cassandra James, First Lady, and my church family. I love y'all. I love y'all. And Dr. McCracklin, you have a wonderful and awesome day.
3: Hi, Donnie. This is Linda Sparks calling from Cincinnati, Ohio. I would like to give a shout out to my family, to all of my children, Sam, Christina, and Deborah, and to my church family, Life Changers Church of Westchester, Ohio, Apostle Warren Curry and Pastor Tierre Curry. I want to thank you, Donnie, for just being a blessing for so many years. I have followed you, and I thank God for your service to the people. I thank God for all that you have brought to allow us to be able to enjoy the songs and the ministry that comes with. Thank you, Donnie, and have a blessed week.
0: Well, Linda, thank you. Thank you for encouraging. Thank you so much for being so thoughtful. I appreciate it. And I'm sure your family does too, and your church. Girl, you just made my heart happy. Thank God for you. Shout out to Linda in the name of Jesus. And you keep listening, okay?

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1: Hi, this is Donnie McClurkin, and I've got an inspirational message just for you. I want you to sing your song to the Lord. That's right. Sing your song to the Lord. Honor him with your song and your life. Now, some may say, well, singing's not my forte. Some may say, I can't hold a note. Some may say, you don't want to hear my singing voice. But the truth of the matter is, that's man. God is ready and deserving to hear your heart through your voice, through your song. No, you don't have to be a virtuoso or a diva. You don't have to be a Kimberell or a Donnie McClurkin or a CeCe Winans. You don't have to be that. But what you have is enough. And when you think about how great and grand God is, take a moment and just sing to him. It doesn't have to be in any specific key. It doesn't have to be in any specific syncopation. Sing to the Lord. Sing unto the Lord a new song. Make a joyful noise unto the Lord, because he is so great and awesome, sovereign, majestic, holy, that he deserves your song. So forget about your limitations and remember his limitless glory. Sing to God. He will appreciate it. And don't worry about anybody else.

0: That was Todd Delaney with the song The Anthem. Now, I've got to go. I've got to get ready. All week long, I'll be preparing for this concert and this listening party. Good God. The listening party is still open, but seats are going very quickly. Once we hit capacity, we have to close down. But if you're in the New York or New Jersey area and you want to come to the listening party and you want to hear this project before anybody else does and have the opportunity to download it before anyone else does, go and register today at www.perfectingfaithchurch.com. And remember, the registration fee will be collected at the door. And until the next edition of the new Donnie McClurkin Show, know that I love you. We'll be back by the grace of God. And I want you to walk in the favor of God. Have a great Monday.
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Somebody just need to testify to something next to him. 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Tell you.

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1: Erica Campbell kicking off your early morning praise party with me, your girl, Sherry Mackey. It is a marvelous Monday, a family day. On the station, giving you a chance to win $1,000. Keep listening. Your chance to be blessed is on the way right now. 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
1: 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It's a marvelous Monday, a family day. Family, we got today's word coming up in about 8 minutes. And today, in today's word, a family built on faith. Right now, enjoy Fred Hammond and Radical for Christ. Let the praise begin.

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1: It's music from Jonathan Nelson and Purpose with Manifest. I'm Tracy Bethay. Glad to be in your company on this Monday. Here's the latest single from James Fortune with In the Room.

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1: 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I'm Tracy Bethea here at the Commodores, and Jesus is love.

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1: It's Edwin Hawkins, and yes, he will. 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
1: It's music from Byron Cage and the presence of the Lord is here. I'm Tracy Bethay, glad to be in your company on this beautiful Monday. 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
1: That's Kirk Franklin along with Javrinda Clark Cole and Imagine Me. I'm Tracy Bethay. Glad to be in your company. Here's Josh Copeland with No.

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1: It's Hezekiah Walker and I'll Make It. That's also John P. Key. That's a great collaboration they did right there. I'm Tracy, but they're glad to be in your company. Tamla Mann is on the way. Here's Donnie McClurkin and Stand.

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Hey, it's Tracy Bethay, and Yes, Lord, Church of God in Christ will hold their second pastoral anniversary for Pastor Jonathan Lockett and First Lady Lockett, Saturday, May 2nd at 5 p.m. Get more information at 104.3hallelujahfm.com.

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1: She is a songbird of the South, Miss Dottie Peoples, with For My Good. I'm Tracy, but they got your birthdays coming up next. But first, here's PJ Morton and For My Good.

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1: It's Kiara Sheard, and you don't know. I'm Tracy Bethay, glad to be in your company on a beautiful Monday. Hope your day is going quite well. Still to come, Lisa Noel Smith and the Brown Singers. He is the Chicago Mass Choir, and I can go to the Rock.

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1: Well, God has spoken. Let the church say amen. I'm Tracy Bethay. Glad to be in your company. Here's Mariah Carey with the Clark Sisters and Jesus I Do.

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1: Let's get back into the cash busing. Happy Monday. Hopefully you had a wonderful Mother's Day if you celebrated with family and friends. I'm Sonya Blakey. We got Jonathan McReynolds on the way. Still, let's do Isaac Curry in the middle right now at Jelanda Adams.

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1: 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Thank you, Jesus.
0: 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Pastor Mike Jr., turn it around.
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1: Coming up, we're going to take it back to that Sunday shout. Come on, Bishop Larry Trotter, the Lord is blessing me right now. Vivian T.C. Winans, close to you. I'm Sonia Blakey. There is another cash keyword coming up at the top of the hour, but let's celebrate the winner for this hour.
2: Hallelujah, hallelujah. Thank you, Jesus. Thank you, Jesus. Hi, I'm Jennifer, and I just won $1,000 just for listening to iHeartRadio.
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1: 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Here's new music from James Fortune in the room.

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